0: Aus den Charts direkt in euer City Radio St. Wendel.
1: Check it out, check it out.

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Once you on, iced out ankle breaks, the for scenery. Now I'm

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These records were successful and produced considerable results. But the funds have been spent, and very well spent. And for this reason, we're now producing a new, unique

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You know, say that I miss no me, I go blam. I like keep on bum bam. Take the money, say that I miss no me, stamp somewhere down in

0: Just one night, all we got. 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Just one night, all we got. 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
1: I ain't got time for you, baby. Either you're mine or you're not. Make up your mind, sweet baby. Right here, right now.

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1: No fighting. No fighting.